name is H-Town, you don't know business. The ramping thing. Mate! All of the London massive go and become the chess man, I don't know. All of the area massive, large up!

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We understand that. We got that. 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

0: Monsieur Tanky, monsieur Tanky, depuis quelques mois vous passez de l'ombre à la lumière. 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
0: Ça sera pour vous. 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
2: I feel like I've been trapped in this life that seemed so perfect to me at the beginning. But the further I go, the more I realize that this was only an illusion. This life that I wanted so bad has now turned into a prison where everything is about appearance, power, and domination. I thought I could handle it all, but

Now, everybody join in and sing the Hidey Hidey Hoes, Minnie the Moonshine.

down, but there's one thing I gotta tell you. Yet I got me a fine old lady laying back there in that bedroom at home, and I think I gotta get back to her. 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And I crawled and I snuck and I crawled back in the bedroom. My baby looked at me with the great big blue bedroom eyes and she said, oh, daddy, now where you been all night long? 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

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She said this right here.

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There's about 300,000 of you fuckers out there. I want you to start singing. 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

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Soon you'll be healed, forgiven, and refreshed, free from all trauma, pain, guilt, and shame. You may even forget your own name. But before you dwell in that house forever, here's 30 minutes of easy listening to some slow tracks on 103.5 Dawn FM.

0: Et l'histoire ne s'arrête pas là. 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
1: The next song is again by Pearl Jam. It's called The Cold Song, and in this song, the spirit of winter is unwillingly brought back from the dead. Cold Song, nice and slow.

0: Yes. It is I, says me. And all who agree are more than three, because they're we. Yes.
1: Yo, I'm in the house now for sure. Because I want to talk about the hearts of men. Who knows what evil lurks within them? But let's take a travel down the blind side and see what we find down this path called
2: Stranded on

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Shooting at the hoes with the gang that I got. Sent to death row, cause I wanted to make a grip and serving my rocks. 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

0: 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We gotta smoke them, then choke them like the motherfucking Peter, mate. It's like three into the two and two into the one cell block, four piece doggy dog's done.
1: Yo, now you know the path I'm on. You think you're strong? See if you could travel on. Cause all in the weak will try to speak. Those who are quiet will always cause riots. There's three types of people in the world. Those who don't know what happened, those who wonder what happened, and people like us from the streets that make things happen.

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The aftermath is you touching me. It's destiny that we connected, girl. You and I, we can affect the world.

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1: Man, you've been doing all this dope producing. You ain't had a chance to show them what time it is.
0: So what you want me to do?

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Yeah. 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

0: Hold on, hold on. I was fronting on niggas back in the days.
1: For my bro,
0: saying, excuse me. Fuck out my face.
1: They say wealth is in the mind, not the body. But I still had that. I learned that from a very wise man. Body full of shells like pimps.
2: 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Okay, excuse me.